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1: Why do you like where you work? Usually it's because you work for a fun person. And well, I know I like our bosses, but they're not fun like this one, though. 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And if we really like it, you'll get $10 off your gas." I don't know what my threshold of embarrassment would be until I'm actually there and you see the gas prices and it's like, man, I'm going to be dancing like that used car lot air sock dance puppet guy. Woohoo!

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1: The San Bernardino National Forest, Highway 330 shut down. That's just north of Highland Avenue due to a head-on collision, and it's shut down in both directions. If you're on the 215 southbound in the Colton area after the 10, slow ride until you get to Central. KSGN is now heard in Orange County, subscription-free on Apple CarPlay and Android Auto from the KSGN app. That's traffic. I'm Pedro Moreno.
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2: Melissa in Riverside would be in need and turn it on, and the song would come on like an answer to prayer. 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
0: This note was on behalf of Malachi, Ezekiel, and Roxy. God's generosity through Christ ensues. Blessed to be a blessing. 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Also, Wendy in Riverside said, "I lost everything and was homeless. The station helped me so much. I now have a job and have a room to live in."
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1: Well, it's for certain you wouldn't have wanted to be there, neither would I have, but the air traffic controller actually took the call, and he got a call from an aircraft over the radio that said, "Hey, I've got a serious situation here. My pilot has gone incoherent. He's out cold." Air traffic controller said, "Well, what's your position?" "I don't know. It's a small plane. I have no idea. All I can do is see the coastline ahead." So air traffic controller told him, "Maintain your level, try to follow the coast, either go north or south because we're trying to locate you." The controller said, "I knew the plane was flying like any other plane. I knew all I had to do was locate him, then keep him calm, find a runway, and tell him how to reduce power so he could descend to land." Well, that's actually how it worked out. And when the man had landed the plane, he said, "Hey, how do I turn this thing off? And the pilot is still passed out." So emergency services showed up. The air traffic controller ran out to the tarmac. They hugged, and the guy said, "Hey, I got to get home to my pregnant wife." And then the controller realized, "I don't even know this guy's name." Can you imagine his pregnant wife asking him, "How was the flight?"
2: 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Riverside, on the 215 southbound just before University, there's a crash that has the carpool and two left lanes blocked. Your drive jams up as you approach the 9160 interchange, and the 60 eastbound looking busy in Rubidoux as you come across Valley Way. It's going to stay that way until you get past the 215-91 interchange. 15 southbound, heading into the Cajon Pass, you're looking at brake lights approaching Oak Hill. It stays slow until you make it past Cleghorn Road. KSGN is now heard in Orange County. 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I'm Pedro Moreno.
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3: 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You hear a song, and the lyrics lift your heart like it's God letting you know, "I'm here. I see you." Everyone has a story. Sometimes it's a God wink. Sometimes it's a whole transformation.
4: I have had tough cases in my field as a social worker, and years ago I had to be present when a couple of infant twins were being taken into custody. That was an especially hard thing, and I really had to take a moment to just get back in the car and listen to KSGN and say a prayer to give me the words to work with this family and get the best outcome for those babies. And so, it just really means a lot to me, and I thank God for the

I think it's important to give to the station because it reminds us that God is everywhere. 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And so if KSDN is doing all that for you, it's very important to give.

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1: My oldest, my daughter, Whitney, she sent me a picture of her son, John, 6 years old, got it in text, and she had to explain it. John was holding a snake. The story behind the snake had to do with him rescuing it from their outdoor cat. My daughter, Whitney, she said, the mom's job is underreaction with all the non-life-threatening situations. Otherwise, the boys get ideas. Good mom.
2: 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If you're in Riverside, 215 southbound just before University, a crash has taken up the carpool and two left lanes. You'll see delays from the 9160 interchange. And the 215 northbound in Murrieta, right at Murrieta Hot Springs Road, there's a crash that's along the right shoulder. Watch for some looky-loos as you come away from the 15. 15 southbound in Corona, there's some stop-and-go traffic as you approach the 91. It stays busy to about Temescal Canyon Road. KSGN is now heard in Orange County. 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
1: It was wisdom from a friend, an encouraging thought. 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
1: Talking about UFOs and angels, things like that, what did Billy Graham think of the supernatural and angels? What did he say in his book?
2: I am convinced that these heavenly beings exist, talking about angels, and that they provide unseen aid on our behalf. I do not believe in angels because someone has told me about a dramatic visitation from an angel. Impressive as such rare testimonies may be. I do not believe in angels because, this is the key quote, because UFOs are astonishingly angel-like in some of their reported appearances. I do not believe in angels because ESP experts are making the realm of the spirit world suddenly seem more and more plausible. I do not believe in angels because of the sudden worldwide emphasis on the reality of Satan and demons. I believe in angels because the Bible says there are angels, and I believe the Bible to be the true word of God. So here you got Billy Graham going, hey man, there are unseen realms, angels and demons, and some of what people report as UFOs may be that.
3: 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A crash has been cleared from the carpool in two left lanes. Your drive is slowly recovering as you come away from Iowa Avenue. And the 60 eastbound looking busy in Rubidoux as you approach Valley Way. Stop and go traffic there until you come across the 215-91 interchange. And the 15 southbound in the Cajon Pass. Stop and go traffic builds up as you approach Oak Hill. It stays busy until you make it past Cleghorn Road. KSGN is now heard in Orange County. 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
1: Well, it's because I know her that I know it's true. I had a rough childhood, but she had a rough childhood too. Her dad was an alcoholic, and she got a bad grade that one time, and her father threw a shoe. He was angry. It hit her and broke her nose. And, well, so a lot of us have scars like that. That was a long time ago. She loves Jesus, and she's been an adult for a long time, and she was worshiping recently, and she said, it was so weird. I was praying and worshiping, and I thought I heard God say that he's going to heal my nose. What? So while she's worshiping and loving God in that quiet moment by herself, she said her nose got really warm. It got hot. And then it was like really swollen, and she could feel it, and it was stuffy. And then it went back into place like God reset it. Sometimes we don't get a great deal with the Father that we get on the planet, but I'm telling you, Father in heaven, so good, he makes up for it.

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1: We are all about Jesus' love, and we take a whole lifetime learning what is that all about. 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
1: 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And you know, when people experience that, they really pay attention.
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1: She and her friends went to a worship night together. They're all in their 20s. You had the feeling like you needed to pray over yourself and over your people, and you were praying against drunkenness. And then you had a great time at the worship, and then you were driving home, and what happened?
2: And my car gets hit from the back end by a drunk driver going 130 to 140 miles per hour. I did not come up with this. I found out later when we took my car, because it got totaled, to the guy that surveys those for a living. And he was like, no, this is how fast your car got hit. We flew across the highway. I actually had a cast iron skillet in the back of my trunk. We were able to figure out where I got hit because it was all the way down the highway. All the glass is knocked out of my car. My actual back end of my car is pushed into the back seats. All the flooring, like obliterated. I'm gonna lock back in. But it was just crazy, to say the least. And so the guy starts driving away. And I remember just praying and being like, God, please stop his car. Please shut down his car. I need his license plate. All of a sudden, these witnesses pull up and they're like, hey, this guy's car is actually stopped up the road. He tried to do a hang around on you, but then his car broke down on him. Like minutes later. So then I'm filling out the police report. And as I turn on my phone to use as a flashlight, since it's pouring down raining, my phone was playing a song. We weren't listening to any music in my car, by the way, but my phone showed that it had been playing a song. And it's called The Father's Song, if you're not familiar with it. And the lyrics say, my son, my daughter, I'll protect you. I love you. And I just start weeping. I'm like, oh my gosh, God was with us in this wreck. And later that night, the person that was with me in the car goes, Sia, when we were at that worship night, I was praying and I saw a picture of you dying, and I literally prayed against it. I was in Jesus' name, she will not die. And it's so emotional for me, because I'm fully aware that prayer saved my life that night, and I just don't take miracles lightly. But I also recognize I prayed very specifically against something, and in that night, it tried to end my life. Explain that. I ended up with a very traumatic concussion afterwards, but I should have died. I should not be here right now.
3: 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If you're on the 15 southbound of Corona, busy ride once you get to Ranchero Road. It stays busy into the Cajon Pass, clearing up after Cleghorn Road. And the 15 northbound, as you travel through Fontana, once you get past Sierra, it's a busy ride into the Cajon Pass that clears up just after Cleghorn. The 215 heading southbound in Riverside at the 9160 interchange, you're looking at brake lights. It stays slow until you come across Central. KSGN is now heard in Orange County. 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I'm Pedro Moreno.
4: Hey there. Did you know we hear it all the time? KSGN is my lifeline. Now, some may feel that's an overstatement, but for others, they're going down a rough patch and they need all the encouraging music and words they can get. And somehow, God changes a life and gives hope.
5: My mother-in-law was ill for many years with ALS, and it's a difficult thing to watch someone suffer. 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I didn't even know it was in the room. And suddenly the song, There Will Be a Day, came on. There.

It just gave me that assurance that God knows. He sees the suffering, and he walks with us. That moment solidified to me that KSGM is a definite source of ministry for me and for my family.

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1: School these days isn't like when you went. Mike Goodwin talking about what it was like back in the day.
2: So much has changed for my children. They can Google anything. Information's at their fingertips. When I was a kid, you couldn't Google information. If you wanted information, you had to go to the encyclopedia. And I was a weak little kid, so I couldn't pick up the encyclopedia. So I had no information. I remember when I didn't know how to spell a word, I would ask my mother how to spell a word. You know what my mother would tell me? Look it up in the dictionary. I was like, Mama, I don't know how to spell the word. Y'all, I spent 4 weeks in the L's looking for elephant. I was like, Mama, I don't. Mama, I don't see that word. I see leprosy. I don't see anything. About an elephant. Almost blacked out looking for pneumonia.
3: 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It's a busy ride as you come across Ranchero Road. It stays heavy into the Cajon Pass, clearing up just before Kenwood and the 15 northbound in Fontana. Stop and go traffic building up as you come across Duncan Canyon. It'll ease up in the Cajon Pass before the 138 and the 210 eastbound in Upland. Once you get past Mountain Avenue, it's a slow ride into Rancho Cucamonga, clearing up at Haven. KSGN is now heard in Orange County. 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I'm Pedro Moreno.
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1: Probably been doing this longer than anybody else I remember, since the 1980s. His name is Cliff Netchell, and he would be out there in parks and open forums debating on the reality of God and Jesus. My question has to do with, how has society changed? Like, the people that you're encountering in those parks and on campuses, what are they like these days?
2: There's not a huge change. Moral relativism in general, has become more hardened, more pervasive. The real change, I think, has been in the emotional fragility of people. I think divorce, the breakdown of the family, insecurity, anxiety, depression, the emotions are more fragile, and therefore I've had to soften up a bit compared to the 80s and 90s and early 2000s. That's been the main change that I've seen.
1: Cliff, when you say soften up, what do you mean?
2: I can't be quite as intense as I used to be. I used to enjoy going at it with people. Now I've got to really think about people's emotional fragility. I don't want to push people away by being too intense or too direct. So I think that that has softened me up a bit.
3: 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Looking at a busy ride as you travel southbound on the 15 in Hesperia. As you come up to Ranchero Road, it stays heavy from there until you get to about Cleghorn Road and the 15 northbound in Fontana. As you make your way past Duncan Canyon, it's a heavy ride into the Cajon Pass, clearing up at Cleghorn Road. 215 southbound in Riverside, some slowing coming across the 9160 interchange that clears up once you get to Central. KSGN is now heard in Orange County, subscription-free on Apple CarPlay and Android Auto from the KSGN app. That's traffic on Pedro Moreno.

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0: 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As you go through life, discouragement comes to you from time to time, and sometimes it digs deep and does not want to let go. Well, Darren Mulligan has been there.
1: Maybe it's okay if I'm not okay.
0: It's Keep the Faith. I'm Penny. Darren is the lead guy for We Are Messengers. And through dark seasons in his life, he's found joy is still available.
2: Sometimes I've ran to cycles of sin and shame. Sometimes I've tried to sabotage my career, my life. Sometimes I've just wanted out. Sometimes I've woke up in the morning, struggled to get out of bed. Sometimes I haven't wanted to wake up in the morning. And thankfully, again, the mercy of God draws near. And at each point in that journey, somehow he gave me just what I needed to put one foot in front of the next and keep her going. I used to go to church and I would look at people in church on Sunday morning. You know, the really exuberant worshippers. And you kind of look at them sometimes and you go, what on earth is happening here? This can't be for me. You know, I can't have that kind of joy. But as sure as the sun has rose every morning of my life, one morning about 3 or 4 years ago, I woke up and that black dog, that monster, was gone. And I'm convinced that Jesus took my depression out back and did away with it. Because my mourning's been replaced, my sorrow's been replaced with laughter and joy and peace.

One thing that my uncle always says, God didn't give everybody everything, but he gave everybody something. When God's giving you a talent and people ask you to perform it or share it, and you try to act bashful as if you don't want to do it, you're denying God an opportunity to show himself off.

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0: 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It's Keep the Faith. I'm Penny. All right, so you want to be a good friend, and you want to help the people you care about get through those times of pain. But that's tricky, and here's why. Because there's a right way and a wrong way, and it can be different for everybody. Well, no worries. Esther Fleece Allen to the rescue. She shares what she's learned in her book, No More Faking Fine.
1: You know, I had a really good friend that lost her husband serving in Afghanistan. And, you know, previously, before he died, she'd walk into a room and hug everyone. You know, physical touch was her love language. But, you know, when her husband died, she didn't want to be hugged. It just reminded her of missing his touch. And I needed to ask her, you know, what am I doing that might not be helpful in this season of grief for you? And she said, you're hugging me too much. And, you know, I think so much of us going through grief, we have to be willing to look at the other person and what do they need? How do they need to be loved? How do they need to be comforted? And it might push us out of our comfort zone to learn to love that way. But I think that God is always found in the midst of that.
2: We're not judging anyone else, but this is what we promise that makes KSGN different. We promise to create a safe, peaceful, and welcoming place to encourage and build up rather than to tear down. We promise to be mindful that children are listening and learning, and the example of Jesus will be our motivation. Even though we're not perfect, we'll do our best. And that's our KSGN promise to you.
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about loving people, even people who might make life difficult, because as it turns out, they're really not that different. 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And what we're trying to do here is build a community of people who love God and care about each other, and that means trying to understand and to love even those who are different. 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And you can help make sure this will always be a source of hope when you support financially. 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

one of the only guarantees that we are given is that God's going to use somebody that's messed up, that's broken, to do something amazing. And oftentimes, the people who are faithful to God in their darkest moments are the ones who do, in a lot of ways, the largest works. If Paul hadn't written when he was in prison, right, when everything was going wrong, we wouldn't have half of the New Testament, you know?

0: 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Perfect. 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Be encouraged. 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
2: A friend in San Bernardino. All the commutes, you were there encouraging me and the Inland Empire with the love of Jesus. Thank you. Another friend in Yucaipa reminds me every time I hear it of God's goodness, love, and grace.
1: Elma in Corona says, we love you guys. Simple as that. We've been listening since the kids were little. Jennifer listens from Naples, Florida. She says, the stress is overpowering at times, and the songs remind me of who I am and what defines me.
2: Magali in Ontario said, it starts my day with peace and love for others.
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During challenges, you'll find us playing songs that lift your spirits. And in your triumphs, there'll be songs to help you celebrate. When you're ready to be uplifted, encouraged, inspired, that next song is gonna be right here.

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1: 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What we say really does matter. It can have a huge impact on somebody's life, positive or negative. And I know so many times it's easy to forget that. I'm Penny. Keep the Faith's confidence coach, Trish Blackwell, says our words make a huge difference. Now, if you want to find out more about Trish's College of Confidence or the Confidence Podcast, just check out keepthefaith.com.
2: I'm a mediocre artist at best. In my years of art classes, I only have faint memories of what could be considered successful art projects. But in recent reflection, I realized something unexpected. I am, in fact, an artist, and so are you. We are artists of life because we are artists of our mind. The language that we use to speak about our world paints the portrait of the world that we will experience. Our thoughts are our paint. Our words are our brushes, and our canvas is our attitude. God has gifted each one of us with everything we need to paint a beautiful life. And like anyone committed to the pursuit of art, our expression of our art becomes refined the more intentionally we seek it out. He calls us to think on truth, on things that are good and noble. And in doing so, we are painting brushstrokes of beauty into our lives.

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0: 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It's Keep the Faith. I'm Penny. Today's troubles need all the energy we can give them. And it's even harder when you're still carrying around that big load of yesterday's troubles, too. Ooh, yeah. Holly Wagner wrote a book called Find Your Brave. And she shares a story about the danger of overpacking.
1: When you're traveling on an airplane, you will ultimately pay a price for excess baggage. And certainly it's true in a storm. And so one of the first things I talk about is past hurts. Maybe you just haven't been able to deal with it or fix it, and you ignore it, kind of hoping it'll go away. But you actually have to begin to do the work of dealing with it. You know, I've talked to so many people who are in a marriage and their marriage is having a storm. She had been married before and been mistreated by, you know, her first husband. And whenever he would get in a conflict, he would leave and slam doors and just walk away. And so now she's in this second marriage, and anytime there'd be any remote possibility of having an argument, she would just shut down. She wouldn't engage in an argument because she was afraid of what husband number two would do. She was thinking he was going to walk out just like the first one. And the reality is he had no intention of doing that. So she was bringing past hurts into this relationship. And those past hurts were causing problems in this marriage.

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The right friends and music on 89.7 KSGN.

for me, I had made enough money, at least for my world, that I said, hey, once you got the European car, once you have a second home, what changes? Is it more square footage? Is it just another house? Is it just a slightly better car? There's only so many better cars. Like, what changes? And it was really in that moment where I said, I don't want to just make a living. I want to make a difference. And if all my prayers got answered, what would change? My world change, or would the world change? If all my dreams came true, what would change? Would my life change, or would the lives of

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0: 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It's Keep the Faith. I'm Penny. 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
1: It probably sounds sexist, but this couple came to our workshop for Marriages in Trouble, and he was saying, "My wife will never work outside the home." She was saying, "Do you not know what year this is? You can't do that. You can't tell me that you're the husband and you make all the rules and I will be at home." And they were arguing, fighting to the point that their marriage got in jeopardy, and they went up in my workshop. Well, we went through all the things we teach couples, and I kept noticing that we weren't really hitting their problem until finally we got to a thing we call learning how to compromise. When we talk about that, we're saying that usually what people are fighting about isn't really what they're fighting about. And so we helped them understand what are the underlying issues that are going on. So when we got to that point, I said to him, "Tell me why it's so important to you that your wife does not work outside the home." He said, "Well, my mom worked, my dad worked, I'd get home from school. All the trouble I ever got into was when I was home by myself. I don't want that happening to my child. And she wants not to be there when he gets home." I looked at her and said, "Why is it important to you to work outside the home? I mean, it's okay with me either way, but why that?" She said, "Because my mother was a professional, I want to be a professional as well." "Oh, so it's a childhood dream." "Yes, it is." I said to him, "Here's your core issue. You want the child to be safe." I said to her, "And your core issue is you want to feel like you're making a different kind of contribution to society." She said, "Yes." Well, if you understand those core issues, you can find a compromise. Believe it or not, what they did was she got a job working at the school where her son went to school. She brought him home every day. Both were happy. You see, here's the recipe. Understand what you're arguing about probably isn't what you're really arguing about. Find what the core issue is for each person. Then, nearly always, you can find some kind of compromise that works.
2: 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You know, that stuff just doesn't feel good. 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You know, the children are our future, and every day they're learning from what they hear, and they're hearing it from grown-ups. 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I'm Scott from the KSGN programming team. Would you text me and let me know how you might be doing that in your family? 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
3: 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God uses faithful people to finance his ministry because something God-sized takes place all the time. A life is changed a little. Another person given hope through encouragement. Every life matters and everyone's story is different, but God can meet you right where you are.
4: I have depression. I've had it all my life. And it's hard to cope with those feelings. And it's sadly but true, I have went to my car so that I could fall asleep in my car and not live anymore. I just kept moving the dial and then it stopped. And I didn't even know the name of the radio station, but I was drawn by the lyrics of the music. And God didn't take me.

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And I thought, I really, really want to help because I really feel like it's medicine for my mind, to my soul. I want to hear it every day. We need to keep KSGN on the air because it's all positivity. It's all good. And there's so much negative out in the world that it's hard sometimes to deal with things. But if we have a place that we can go to be honest with you, all I needed was

0: ashamed.
1: Wounds hurt. It's really sensitive. If anyone tries to touch it, you retract. But Jesus takes those wounds and makes them scars. And the interesting thing about a scar is they don't hurt anymore. They're not sensitive. You don't retract when someone touches them. You don't cover them up. And in fact, you actually, to some degree, usually are really public about them. You point at a scar and you say, this is what this has done. This is what's happened to me. And I think that's a real beautiful way to think of Jesus, that when you bring those wounds to him, he turns them into scars, and then you no longer have to hide them. You can actually say, hey, look what Jesus did. This is actually tells a story now.
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0: 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You've got Keep the Faith with Penny. Going through problems is tough. Going through problems alone is even tougher. John Weiss is an author and a pastor who believes that when you work through your pain together with other people, it really speeds the healing.
1: After one of the sermons I preached one Sunday, we gave everybody in our church a balloon filled with different colored paint. And we had a massive canvas just outside the doors of the church, and we told everyone to take anything they were struggling with or dealing with and to allow that balloon to be the embodiment of that, and then to just throw it at the canvas and say, God, I want to be done with this. I want to move past this. I want to experience your healing and your wholeness in my life. And then to tell someone what that balloon represented so that there was someone to hold you accountable to not going back to whatever that issue was or that challenge was. And so folks released, you know, childhood woundedness. People released the divorce and the bitterness of that moment in that balloon. Everybody's balloon represented something different. And it was a powerful moment, a cathartic moment in our church to watch people literally let it fly, just let it go. It's sometimes important to draw a line in the sand and have a physical interaction with something to be reminded that, you know what, I don't have to deal with this. I can give this to God, and God can help me get through this season.

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1: Okay. I'm about to.

0: 89.7 KSGN. It's Keep the Faith. I'm Penny. Passive influence, huh? I don't know if anybody would say that's a great strategy, but so many times, that's how we go about it. Tommy Spaulding is the founder and the president of the Tommy Spaulding Leadership Institute and a New York Times bestselling author. He shares more about this idea in his book. It's called The Gift of Influence.
1: If you want to have powerful impact in the lives of others, intentionality has to be everything. There's a lot of people, including myself, that when someone's going through a tough time, we as humans, we react by saying, oh, I'm so sorry. If there's anything I can do, let me know. And what I've realized is that those are words of a coward. Because what we're really saying is, I want you to think I care. And I do care, but I want you to think I care. And I really don't want to do anything because I'm busy. So I'm going to tell you if there's anything I can do, let me know. Because I know for a fact that you'll never call me up and say, hey, there is something that you can do for me. So I'm going to say this so I can feel good about myself. And you're going to receive it so you can feel good about yourself. And it's just transactional talk. And we got to just assume that people want our help and are willing to get our help. And when we have the opportunity to help someone, instead of saying, oh, I'm so sorry about the loss of your husband. Is there anything I can do, let me know. Just say, oh, I'm so sorry about the loss of your husband. My wife and I are going to cook a meal and we're going to come over tomorrow at 5 o'clock and drop it off. Are you home tomorrow at 5 o'clock? And boom, you're there. You're doing it.

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If we had to think of an answer to God's will for our life, we usually jump to, this is the person I need to marry, this is the college I need to go to. The actual big job work calling, there's no really scripture on that, meaning like it doesn't say go do this job or go do that, like not to be super strong, but I don't think God super cares that much. I think what he really cares about is...

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0: 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The things you saw your parents do, whether you realized it or not, affected you. Just like the things that you do are going to affect your kids. You've got Keep the Faith with Penny. Now, as the CEO of Marriage Helper, Kimberly Beam Holmes sees this all the time. She opens up about it and how her own parents' decisions, both good and bad, have shaped her life. And why she now helps couples stay together for a living.
1: When it comes to integrity, when it comes to doing what you say you're going to do, when it comes to forgiveness, I was able to see my parents have that. My two older sisters didn't get to see that to the same extent because they experienced my parents' divorce. So I was born after my parents got remarried. And it's amazing to be able to see just the difference it makes when a child grows up in a family where the parents stay together versus if children have to experience divorce. And even though we came back together as a family, I can still see the effect that that did have on my sister, even now in her adult life. And so now it makes a difference in my own marriage because it's not necessarily easier to forgive certain things, but you can see the benefit of what forgiveness looks like and why it's so important because it has a generational effect.
2: 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It's surreal to think as you're being comforted one-on-one through the ministry of 89.7 KSGN that someone else at the very same time is hanging on to every word and lyric to get them through their rough patch. Here's another testimony that shows exactly why it matters.
3: A difficult time in my life is right now. We lost my daughter Haley to suicide September 30th last year. Before that happened, I never really listened to the radio station in the car. It was like quiet time for me. And after she passed, I just felt drawn to have some sort of positivity in my life. But what I noticed is that as time went on, my radio was always on and never turned off. But these

One morning I woke up and the song Strong came into my head. I was thinking about that as I was getting ready. I even sat down and journaled. I finished my journaling and I had it out to get in my car, and as soon as I turned the key on, the song was playing, and at that point I realized that God was there for me and that the radio station was a way that He was choosing to speak to me, because there's no way I could have coped with this kind of tragedy in complete silence.

Hi, I'm Donna Cruz. 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

What I found out is typically we just want the transition to be as short as possible. Just get me from point A to point B so that I can get back into knowing what my life looks like and how it works. The process of transition actually prepares us for whatever is coming

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It's a reminder that God never leaves your side, and you can call on Him, a place of constant encouragement. 89.7 KSGN.

0: 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Oh, I used to love playing hide and seek when I was a kid. And I love to play it with my boys, too. But there's another way we tend to play it as an adult that's nowhere near as much fun. And that's with our own fulfillment. To keep the faith with Penny, Allie Patterson learned that there's a lot of places that you're not going to find it. She struggled with infidelity early in her marriage. After that, though, she found hope, healing, and a new foundation that she stands on. And that's what she talks about in her book, How to Stay Standing.
1: I advocate kind of brutal honesty with ourselves and with God, because I thought of myself as a good person, and I built my life the way that the world said to do it, and it should have worked, and it didn't. I got great grades. I found a great guy. I had a great job. I had a successful career. And in the end, that's not what keeps you standing. I was far from Jesus. I was far from God in the quiet spaces in my life. It's not what motivated me. It's not what I wanted most. And those are the things that create cracks. And we don't really even realize it until we're presented with something. And suddenly we're somebody we never thought we were. That's exactly what my story is. And the way the world tells us to build our life, to be successful, to be happy, those things are fine. Maybe I'll have those and maybe you won't. But the internal connection with God through his son is what keeps you standing in the end. And the truth is, I just figured that out a lot faster than most of us do, because my mistake was much worse, much sooner, much bigger. And I'll tell you what, I'm grateful for it now. And I know how crazy that sounds, right? But I'm grateful that I didn't waste a lifetime thinking that those are the things that would make a life and a faith and a legacy that matters. It's not about, it's not me. And that became very obvious very fast.

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1: As you go through life, discouragement comes to you from time to time, and sometimes it digs deep and does not want to let go. Well, Darren Mulligan has been there.
2: Maybe it's okay if I'm not okay.
1: It's Keep the Faith. I'm Penny. Darren is the lead guy for We Are Messengers. And through dark seasons in his life, he's found joy is still available.
3: Sometimes I've ran to cycles of sin and shame. Sometimes I've tried to sabotage my career and my life. Sometimes I've just wanted out. Sometimes I've woke up in the morning, struggled to get out of bed. Sometimes I haven't wanted to wake up in the morning. And thankfully, again, the mercy of God draws near. And at each point in that journey, somehow he gave me just what I needed to put one foot in front of the next and keep her going. I used to go to church and I would look at people in church on Sunday morning. You know, the really exuberant worshippers. And you kind of look at them sometimes and you go, what on earth is happening here? This can't be for me. You know, I can't have that kind of joy. But as sure as the sun has rose every morning of my life, one morning about 3 or 4 years ago, I woke up and that black dog, that monster, was gone. And I'm convinced that Jesus took my depression out back and did away with it. Because my morning's been replaced, my sorrow's been replaced with laughter and joy and peace.

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1: You know, the average person thinks anywhere from 9,000 to 60,000 thoughts in a day. About 75%+ of our thoughts are negative. And so oftentimes our thoughts are racing about things that number one, aren't true, or number two, we really can't control. And I had to like deal with what is your real fear? What's the deepest, darkest thing that could happen? And could you handle it? And would you be okay? And the answer is yes.

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0: As you've listened, you've noticed this is a different place. You hear a variety of songs and people, and what pulls it together? Constant encouragement.
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0: 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It's Keep the Faith. I'm Penny. All right. So you want to be a good friend and you want to help the people you care about get through those times of pain. But that's tricky. And here's why. Because there's a right way and a wrong way, and it can be different for everybody. Well, no worries. Esther Fleece Allen to the rescue. She shares what she's learned in her book, No More Faking Fine.
1: You know, I had a really good friend that lost her husband serving in Afghanistan. And, you know, previously, before he died, she'd walk into a room and hug everyone. You know, physical touch was her love language. But, you know, when her husband died, she didn't want to be hugged. It just reminded her of missing his touch. And I needed to ask her, you know, what am I doing that might not be helpful in this season of grief for you? And she said, you're hugging me too much. And, you know, I think so much of us going through grief, we have to be willing to look at the other person and what do they need? How do they need to be loved? How do they need to be comforted? And it might push us out of our comfort zone to learn to love that way. But I think that God is always found in the midst of that.
2: 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You're always welcome here. 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I'm Scott from the programming team. 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
4: 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And long story short, we worked out that we got together and both forgave each other, and we've gone back to church, and everything's changed dramatically. 'Cause love's got-

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And just applying that scripture with every person you come in contact with, you're able to carry that positive attitude and that Christ-like love, you know, throughout the day.

0: Nobody is a nobody. 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And we think if what we do isn't important, we're not important.
1: When I lose my way and I forget my name, remind me who I am.
0: But who we are and how we feel is not the same thing. And who we are and what we do are not the same thing. We are loved, accepted, and complete, beautiful children of God.

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1: What we say really does matter. It can have a huge impact on somebody's life, positive or negative. And I know so many times it's easy to forget that. I'm Penny. 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
2: I'm a mediocre artist at best. In my years of art classes, I only have faint memories of what could be considered successful art projects. But in recent reflection, I realized something unexpected. I am, in fact, an artist, and so are you. We are artists of life because we are artists of our mind. The language that we use to speak about our world paints the portrait of the world that we will experience. Our thoughts are our paints, our words are our brushes, and our canvas is our attitude. God has gifted each one of us with everything we need to paint a beautiful life. And like anyone committed to the pursuit of art, our expression of our art becomes refined the more intentionally we seek it out. He calls us to think on truth, on things that are good and noble. And in doing so, we are painting brushstrokes of beauty into our lives.

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0: 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Life is complicated and noise is everywhere. It's very easy to lose sight of why you're here. To keep the faith with Penny, I had a chance to visit with Bob Goff, who's on a mission to free himself from all of that.
1: I bought a farm and I've been putting horses and cattle. I got two fainting goats. Have you seen a fainting goat? What they do? When you make a loud noise, they just tip over. So I guess if a predator comes, they just put ketchup all over themselves and say, like, do whatever you want. So I got 25 chickens, and they've laid so far 11 eggs. And so I'm into the chickens about $900 per egg. I'm hoping to get our unit costs down a little bit.
0: That might take a while. Bob is a New York Times bestselling author with books like Love Does, Dream Big, and now Undistracted.
1: When you're distracted, you forget your purposes. That's the first thing out the window. Because you're so distracted by whatever's got you distracted, that shiny thing. And so sometimes fear will distract you, just being afraid. Sometimes people want to control everything going around them. And to let loose of control and to say, what I'm aiming for is influence. And to say, I'm moving in this direction. Would you like to come? How can we live less distracted life? Still have our head in the game and care about what's happening to Ukrainian people and care what's happening to people right here that have had some major setbacks. And then enter into that to say, how can I take my faith out for a spin? How could I do that courageous thing?

Part of that myth that we need to be enough comes from the fact that we haven't really embraced the truth that we are not supposed to be enough. God is enough. And when He's enough, then our incompleteness, our flaws, our, oh, I wish I'd done it better, that stuff really becomes okay. Because we realize we're not called to be enough. God is enough. And when we rest in Him, then we find we

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0: 89.7 KSGN. Let's keep the faith. My name is Penny. If you're not careful, mistakes can come to define you. And that's something that Ernest Biner had to overcome in his life. If you know his story, you know he used to play pro football in Cleveland and in Washington. And then there was that January in 1988. The Cleveland Browns were about to score a touchdown and send themselves into the Super Bowl. They handed the ball to Ernest, and what happened next became known in sports, even today, as the fumble. Well, he had to make peace with that mistake. He even talks about it in his book, Everybody Fumbles.
1: The fumble is part of who I am. It has not made me into something that is totally negative. Perfection sought, progress accepted. I was seeking perfection, and I held myself to that for a long time, but I also let what other people would say and what they thought influence how I saw myself for a long time. You don't have to let other people decide how you view your fumble or your mistake or your life.
0: He may have felt alone at times, but Ernest quickly realized he wasn't.
1: Everybody has something that they can grow through. Everybody fumbles. Because there's a reason why things happen. The reason is there for it to teach you something. Then the next part of it is growing through the experience. After we grow, then we teach.
2: 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The right song at the right time can make all the difference. What you hear on 89.7 KSGN, everyone is going through something. And what blesses you may be changing someone else's life right now. Maybe something like this.
3: Yeah, I started listening as soon as I got out the hospital. And when I was in the hospital, I was in for the wrong reasons. Listening to KSGN, as I was in the hospital, it made me truly connect with God. Actually walking out the hospital, it made me wake up the next morning wanting to go out, wanting to get your job back, go back to school, support your family. It makes you feel like you're unstoppable. You can achieve what you put your mind to. I just really started going all in for Jesus Christ. After

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I'm like, okay, you know, I have to give something. And I know that it's not much, but God will see that anything, you know, it's something.

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My identity was gone. And I realized that when I began to think so much of myself, I began to not see myself as God did. And the reason was because I was straying from my source of self, God Himself. And when I strayed from my source of self, I lost myself.

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2: It's Keep the Faith. I'm Penny. Some jobs are more important than other jobs. Well, hold up. If you asked David Benham, he'd say that's not really true. David and his twin brother Jason run a business made up of 7 companies that span 35 states. They're also the authors of several books, including Bold and Broken.
3: We were 12 years old. Our dad, he woke us up one morning and he said, "Guys, I'm going to take you to the mall and I'm going to teach you a lesson." So we went to the mall and there was a crowd of people surrounded outside of one of the restaurants that was inside the mall. And they had these picture windows there. And we walk up there with our dad, and our dad said, "Hey, look and watch for the busboy." We saw this man, this older man, who was dressed, and he had a little white hat on with a white apron, and he had a cart next to him, and he was pushing his little cart down the little open areas in between the tables, and he'd find a table that was not yet clean, and he'd look at his watch, look at the table, look back at his watch, push a button on his watch, and then in the next 10 seconds, I've never seen someone go so fast and so methodical in all my life. And as soon as he was done, he had swept it up clean and it was spotless, and everybody started going crazy. People were cheering. And our dad looked at us and he said, "Boys, whatever your hand finds to do, you do it faithfully to the best of your ability, and you can take any job and make it sacred if you do it to the glory of the Lord." And it's been phenomenal to watch how being faithful in little things truly does change lives.

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3: I was at a friend's house dinner in San Bernardino, and at that time I was going through radiation, breast cancer. And I was mad, and a song came on the radio, You Say. And I asked her, is that a CD? And she said, no, it's the radio. It's a station. I go, what's the station? And she gave me the station. I came home, put it in my radio here. It's 24/7. Now in my car, because this station gives hope. And it brought me back to the Lord.

just listening, I started realizing, well, God has a purpose. And by me listening to the songs, to the music, my faith got stronger. I just finished my treatment December 31st, and I'm very, very thankful to God that He helped me in that time. And it's a blessing for me to help. And as long as I'm here, I will continue, because I wouldn't want the station to go away.

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0: 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During last week's Day of Giving fundraiser, many friends shared a personal note.
1: Melissa in Riverside would be in need and turn it on, and the song would come on like an answer to prayer. Friend in Chino shared, "God speaks to me every day through the music you play."
0: This note was on behalf of Malachi, Ezekiel, and Roxy. God's generosity through Christ ensues. Blessed to be a blessing. It's our legacy. Also, Wendy in Riverside said, "I lost everything and was homeless. The station helped me so much. I now have a job and have a room to live in."
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Are you ready? 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
1: At KSGN, this isn't just media, it's ministry. God uses faithful people to finance his ministry because something God-sized takes place all the time. A life is changed a little. Another person given hope through encouragement. Every life matters and everyone's story is different, but God can meet you right where you are.
2: I'm really focusing on my jewelry business now, and I really feel like God called me to do this as a way to get out into the world where I can minister to people. 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When you

0: on the radio, and the exact thing that I needed to hear would come on the radio. One of the announcers coming on and sharing a scripture and saying, I don't know who needs to hear this, but, or it would just be a song that just hits it right on the head, and it happens time after time after time. I'm still working on overcoming the anxiety of making sure that I do everything right, and that's why I like to listen to KSGN, because I always hear that love of God coming through.
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0: not judging anyone else. But this is what we promise that makes KFGN different. We promise to create a safe, peaceful, and welcoming place to encourage and build up rather than to tear down. 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Even though we're not perfect, we'll do our best. 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
1: 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It's surreal to think as you're being comforted one-on-one through the ministry of 89.7 KSGN that someone else at the very same time is hanging on to every word and lyric to get them through their rough patch. Here's another testimony that shows exactly why it matters.
2: It was just such a devastating time when my precious child, you know, she had been baptized as a teenager on her own choice. She'd followed the Lord for many years and then turned away. But I believe in a restorative God, that He would bring back my daughter. I pray with tenacious audacity. And KSGN has just really supported that and given me hope and support when things were the blackest. And I've seen many, many, many, many miracles on KSGN, and I just am waiting for this miracle.

oftentimes I find myself at home and not being able to relax in the Lord because I'm so concerned about the issues that are going on. And, you know, the Lord will say, stop, wait, turn on the radio. And, oh, gosh, yes. You know, and then the Lord will use those words and those songs that are His messages, His prayers, this hedge of protection with the prayers of KSGN and partners that support it.

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0: We hope you'll find that KSGN feels like a safe place, like coming home, where you can relax because you won't hear harsh words or embarrassing stuff. You know, that stuff just doesn't feel good. So at KSGN, we strive to build each other up instead of tearing down. You know, the children are our future, and every day they're learning from what they hear, and they're hearing it from grown-ups. At KSGN, we're going to work with parents to protect our kids' minds and hearts and to do our best to demonstrate how to encourage, respect, and how to help each other. Maybe that'll help make the world just a little bit better. I'm Scott from the KSGN programming team. Would you text me and let me know how you might be doing that in your family? We're going to do our best, and that's our promise to you.
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2: My husband and I have been struggling with infertility issues for about 3 years, and that's been really hard. The things that really get me sometimes is when you see kids who are struggling in a certain home that aren't necessarily being loved the way that they should be loved. And it's hard to want something so much in your life and not have it.
3: I know you're good, but this don't feel good right now.
2: The song Thy Will really speaks to me because sometimes I am brokenhearted about it, but I have to remember that it's all a part of the journey. It's all a part of what God has planned. And even if God's not doing exactly what I want in that moment, that I have to put my hope and all of my trust and my faith in Him, because He knows what's going to be best. In His time, things will happen.
3: Sometimes I gotta stop, remember that you're God, and I am not.
2: Sometimes I can get in that mindset of negativity, and if you don't have something like this station where you could just get lost in those moments with God, my day would just be lost. Like, it's kind of a reality check for me. Like, this is what life is about. It's not about whatever bad things happen. It's about serving the Lord and doing the things that you do for His glory.

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Disappointments and hurts go hand in hand, but so do hope and faith. 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

0: You know how it works. The right song at the right time can make all the difference. What you hear on 89.7 KSGN, everyone is going through something. And what blesses you may be changing someone else's life right now. Maybe something like this.
1: I was in a very dark place. I was drinking a lot. I was functioning with, I guess they call it negative self-image and body shaming. I don't look like one of the models that you see on TV. I didn't like myself. I didn't like where I was at in life. I just was miserable with myself.
2: I am a little bit difficult. I can be a little self-critical now.
1: I have learned through my faith and listening to KSGN that what I look like on the outside is not nearly as important as what I'm like on the inside. So when I start doing, you know, negative self-talk and thinking, oh, I'm ugly or I'm dumb, I just remember that Jesus doesn't think I'm ugly and he doesn't think I'm dumb. 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

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I have told friends, hey, just check out 89.7. I have a friend at work. I've worked with her for 9 years. When she first started, I could tell she was really on the fence. And her life has changed, not because of me, but God uses everything.

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1: Rosie in Corona, I had a little extra money and wanted to give back. 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
0: Anna in SB, she said, KSGN's praise and worship helped me to learn to forgive. Ava in Riverside, she gave and she said, to give all glory to God for the healing process of cancer for my baby. 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

0: 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KSGN promises our motivation is Jesus. And to us, that means being a good example because we're raising the next generation and our kids are watching and learning from us. 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And we're going to do our best to show them how to encourage, respect, and how to help each other. No, we're not perfect, but we hope we can agree on things that might make our world a little bit better place. I'm Scott from the programming team. Would you text me and share what you think? How do you do it in your family? Here's our number, 888-897-KSGN. And that's our promise to do our best for you.
1: You know, you already know this. 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
2: 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And I felt hopelessness, sadness, even going into a depression.

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It was just a one-time gift. 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
2: A friend in San Bernardino. All the commutes, you were there encouraging me and the Inland Empire with the love of Jesus. Thank you. Another friend in Yucaipa reminds me every time I hear it of God's goodness, love, and grace.
1: Elma in Corona says, we love you guys. Simple as that. We've been listening since the kids were little. Jennifer listens from Naples, Florida. She says, the stress is overpowering at times, and the songs remind me of who I am and what defines me.
2: Magali in Ontario said, it starts my day with peace and love for others.
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0: you've listened, you've noticed. This is a different place. You hear a variety of songs and people. And what pulls it together? Constant encouragement.
1: Super encouraging. 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
1: Just got this heartbreaking email today. I'm going to say his name is Vincent. And I'm not going to get into the specifics of what he regrets, but he's got some big regrets. He's a dad. And he's wondering if he made the right decisions. And he's ashamed of himself. And he's kicking himself. And he's like, how do I get over this? And I hope somebody's in your life who's wise and will listen. But about the shame thing, I get that. I can talk to you about that, Vincent. I want to remind you of something. The thing about Adam and Eve being ashamed of themselves and hiding from God, look what they did. Like, look what they blew for humankind temporarily, but for a long time. Like, we're suffering from this. But God makes clothes for them. And I want to remind you that the clothes, the word that's used there means royal robes, royal garments. He clothed them in their shame. And this is all of us. This is you as you're listening to the radio right now. Like, you get stuff you're ashamed of. Well, me too. But he covers us in royal robes. That's how good he is. That's what he did for Adam and Eve. Imagine for us. Like, you have the rest of your life here. He wants to change us. It's about who we're becoming. But that's how he views us. And that has to be part of how we think about this.

is designed to be with you in every season of life. During challenges, you'll find us playing songs that lift your spirits. And in your triumphs, there'll be songs to help you celebrate. When you're ready to be uplifted, encouraged, inspired, that next song is gonna be right here.

0: 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We're Brant and Sherry.
1: Big anniversary coming up. My wife and I.
2: Yay.
1: Yeah, that's this month. And I know what I want. It's weird that I know what I want.
0: Okay.
1: She's going to get me a gift.
0: Sure.
1: I usually can't think of anything. And now I know exactly what I want.
0: Okay, what is it?
1: I want a globe.
0: Okay.
1: For some reason, like, I've always wanted a globe, and I've never bought one.
0: You've never had a globe?
1: No.
0: You are a globe person.
1: I've got maps.
0: Right, yes, I know you have many.
1: But I'm like, why don't we have globes in here?
0: I love globes. You want multiple globes.
1: Sure. Okay. Like, well, I'm going to start with one.
0: Sure, of course.
1: And then
0: you
1: go
0: have to start somewhere.
1: Take off from there.
3: Good morning, and this report is sponsored by Mothers Against Drunk Driving. So we don't have any crashes or anything through Corona. That's the good news. But unfortunately, it is a bit of a slow stretch. So first, we have a pocket of slowing on the 91 westbound from La Sierra to just past Pierce. A slight reprieve, but then approaching the 15, it builds. And you've got a heavy stretch from the 15 to the 71, staying slow and go just past Green River. The drive is also busy in a pocket through Ontario on the 60 westbound from the 15 to Archibald. And then coming through Chino, 60 westbound right before the 71, there was a crash. It looks like everything's off to the side, but some delays from before Reservoir to Grand. 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I'm Diana Olea.
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1: This is America. We love success talk. I understand that. But you know what? As a follower of Jesus, I can't look at you. You might think, well, I'm not a success. You might. Mm-hmm. I don't know what you think. But I have to look at Jesus and go, by what measure would someone look at what he was doing and go, this guy's really successful?
0: Mm-hmm. No.
1: Especially like late in his ministry.
0: Yeah, when everyone has walked away and he dies alone.
1: Alone.
0: On a cross.
1: Yeah, just mom's there.
0: Yeah.
1: Everybody splits.
0: Mm-hmm.
1: What metric would you say? Mm. And then how do you look at your own life and go, oh, I'm not successful?
0: Mm-hmm.
1: Well, you can rake yourself over the coals for that. Believe me, I've done that before. But that's not the metric God uses. He's looking for faithfulness.
0: Mm-hmm.
1: So when we look at successful people, even in Christian world, I'm like, look how successful. Like, eh. He's looking for faithfulness. Like, whatever you got today, be faithful with it. That's what he's looking for.
2: 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Looks like we have just a pocket of slowing coming out of Ontario. No crash or anything, but the 60 westbound has a little bit of a buildup from the 15 over to Archibald. Then it's smooth sailing for a spell, but leaving Chino, a little bit of a buildup begins after Ramona before Reservoir. You'll see that over to Grand moving into Diamond Bar. No crash or anything through Corbona, but we do have that heavy stretch already building on the 91 westbound. First, there's a pocket approaching La Sierra past Pierce, and then it gets busy again from the 15 to the 71. It's heavy, staying slow past Green River. KSGN is now heard in Orange County, subscription free on Apple CarPlay, Android Auto from the KSGN app. That's traffic. I'm Diana Olea.
3: 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They could just tell you were more up than usual. Sometimes that same encouragement changes someone else's life.
4: I can't remember exactly when I started listening, but I clearly remember the impact it had, especially during the early years of my motherhood. During the stage where I was a new mom and my son is still so young, I literally don't know what to do. Like what they said, there's no manual that comes with babies. And so, of course, I was trying to figure out, am I doing enough? Is this enough? During the times that I listen to KSGN, it just reassures me that the Lord has me at the palm of his hand, that he loves my son first.

when I listen to the music, I just feel the presence of the Lord, and just I feel like my Heavenly Father telling me, reassuring me that it's going to be okay and that He's already there. Now, years later, with actually 4 children, I started supporting KST and for my children. For our household, it even opens the door to conversation about lyrics, faith, and the messages we allow into our hearts and minds. And hopefully, KST will be able to reach more lives so that we'll all be able to bring back what the Lord has given us, which is the greatness of His life.

right song at the right time happens more often when you let us know which songs are your favorites. 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

0: 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We're Brant and Sherry.
1: Oh, look at this. We have breaking animal news.
0: Oh, look at this. All right.
2: What's that? Huh?
1: I've been given a story here.
0: Who are you talking to?
1: I can confirm this. Yes, it's confirmed. They did a poll. I think it's really interesting. It's strange. Mm-hmm. They asked people, and don't do this, okay? Don't be like, well, you're encouraging people. I'm not. I'm just reporting.
0: Yes.
1: They did a poll. They asked, could you beat up a bear if it's just one-on-one? 6% of the people said, yeah. including the same, like, 6% of women.
0: 6% of women
1: said I could beat up a bear. I don't know. You can't. I'll just tell you. You can't.
0: What?
1: And then they asked about other animals.
0: Right.
1: And 61% said they could beat up a goose. And I'm here to tell you.
0: I don't know.
1: Right.
0: The geese have a little bit of a mean edge
1: they
0: to
1: do.
0: Them. Yeah.
1: You think they're, because, you know, mother goose, all that sort of stuff. You think they're going to have a little bonnet on.
0: No. Back in my day, we call that street life.
1: No.
0: Geese are about that street life. Be careful. 61%.
1: Geese are about street life.
0: Be careful out there.
1: Oh, yeah. They look all
0: sweet and everything.
1: Do not mess.
3: 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So it looks like you're going to see some brake lights through Ontario courtesy of a crash. A crash came up on the 15 northbound right at Harupa Avenue, and it looks like they managed to get everything out of the way and over to the right shoulder. But you're going to see a slowdown coming up onto the 60 and stays a little busy just past. The 60 westbound slows in a pocket, leaving the 15 and over to Archibald. You're flying along, but then coming through Chino, 60 west is slow and go. Reservoir staying that way to Grand. And moving into Diamond Bar. 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I'm Diana Olea.
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1: If you think about it, it's so funny how our culture set up that we avoid all the big, good questions. Mm-hmm. All the important questions shoved to the side. Like, why are we here? Mm-hmm. What is the good life, really? Really? Like, how do people actually flourish? What kind of person are you becoming? Mm-hmm. What is this for? Who should I be? Like, all that sort of stuff. No, it's going to be, they're going to, like, give you a blizzard of information nonstop. You need to be well informed, but you've never thought about any of the big stuff. Like we need to think about the big stuff. I love that what Jesus is giving us is life. Mm. Like, it is the big, it is the good life.
2: Good morning, and this report is sponsored by the Crohn's and Colitis Foundation. If you need to get through the Cajon Pass in a hurry this morning, unfortunately, it is going to cost a few extra minutes with the slowing that's going on. No crash or anything, but on the 15 southbound, the drive is busy approaching Ranchero Road. Some of those patches are heavier than others, but you're going to see slowing until just after the 138, and then no problems continuing on. There is a pocket of slowing after the 210, and you'll see that over to Foothill, and then it clears northbound side of the 15, slowing you down from the 60 to the 10. 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
1: I have no idea who Drew Marvin is, and probably an awesome person, but I just saw this quote. Somebody quoted him on social media. You have to be the kind of person who can make the best out of a Tuesday. You know those people who live for the weekends? They're wishing their life away. That's the quote. I think there's a lot of truth in that. Mm-hmm. So on this Tuesday, this is the day that the Lord has made. Mm. We have this future orientation. And Jesus is like, today has enough trouble of its own. You don't have to borrow trouble, or you don't have to look forward to this day finally being over. Like, this day is a miracle.

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1: Woman posted on Substack that her little boy, I guess he's like four, said, "I'm glad that God made the birds and he taught them how to sing." And she was like, and I was like, when I read that sentence, she's like, yeah, he did. He taught him how to sing.
2: Good morning, and this report is sponsored by Mothers Against Drunk Driving. So you're going to see brake lights trying to come out of Corona, not seeing a crash or anything at the moment, but you do have a busy stretch. It starts on the 91 westbound as you come up on McKinley, then it gets heavy at the 15. The drive continues to be heavy to the 71, but doesn't fully loosen up until just after Green River. Then on the 71 southbound, right before the 91, there was a fender bender that came up there. They made it over to the right shoulder, but it is a tough spot, so it's adding to a jam drive as you approach Euclid. KSGN is now heard in Orange County. 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I'm Diana Olea.
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5: Thank you.
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6: Well, that's just the reality of it in these times. 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
1: I almost can't watch any shows anymore. I wonder if anybody else has noticed this. Why? Like any show, like movies, TV.
2: Why?
1: People on the screen are standing 5 inches away from face to face discussions that they should not be that close.
2: What do you mean?
1: Well, then they're having a conversation. They shouldn't be, your faces should not be that close. No one does that. Like in a business setting or something.
2: Yes, but
1: like
2: because
1: that.
2: On the screen, they're trying to fit them into the frame.
1: It's just so, they do that all the time now.
2: Is that because of your own personal space issues?
1: Maybe, but I'm sure it is.
2: You start getting anxious.
1: I can't handle this. This is, look away. This is too much, you guys. Everybody's doing it.
3: 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So it looks like we have some troubles right now coming through Claremont. You're going to come across a 4-car crash, and this is along the 210 heading westbound at Baseline. We've got this blocking the carpool lane and the left lanes, and right now you are looking at a backup from right about Archibald. Then you're going to see slowing on the 15 southbound, approaching the 210 to right about Foothill Boulevard, loosens up, and then a pocket just after the 10 and almost to the 60. Northbound side of the 15, slow and go from Limonite to just past Harupa. KSGN is now heard in Orange County, subscription free on Apple.

0: 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I'm Diana Olea.
1: Well, hi. 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I'm Scott on the KSGN programming team. You know, we can't do everything, but we promise to do our part.
2: You know, sometimes it's a moment where someone cries out to God, and a quiet settles around you afterward. You hear a song, and the lyrics lift your heart like it's God letting you know, I'm here, I see you. Everyone has a story. Sometimes it's a God wink, sometimes it's a whole transformation.
3: I've always believed in God, but my walk has definitely been a journey that most recently really took off when I pay attention to what the lyrics in the songs are talking about, whereas I didn't used to before. Just understanding more about God's character and be like, oh, I get it. Now it makes sense. Now it has a whole new, deeper meaning.

When I listen to KSG and I feel like I'm worshiping God, I'm praising God, I'm focusing on the good things. So this has really been part of my journey. Like, okay, I've arrived. This is what I listen to now. I was so moved to start making a monthly contribution. That's how influential it has become in my life. And it's going to be something to always turn to and know that it's going to make you feel better.

0: 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We're Brandon Sherry.
1: Here we go. We're giving out honorary doctorates.
0: Many people calling in for it.
1: Just from the show.
0: Mm-hmm.
1: And if you want one, claim it.
0: It requires no credentials at all. Just a claim.
1: Nothing at all. Give us your thing that you're really good at, and we'll give you an honorary doctorate.
2: Brent, I am Doc Rick, and I would like to get an honorary PhD in collecting Pez dispensers.
1: I have
2: close to 5,000 Pez dispensers in my collection, and I believe that deserves an honorary PhD.
0: Okay.
1: Did he say 5,000?
0: 5,000. I'm actually on board with that. If that's not PhD, I don't know what it is.
1: Absolutely.
0: Yeah.
1: Dude.
3: 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Well, you are not going to like the drive this morning coming out of Claremont because of this crash that came up. It's a four-car crash on the 210 heading westbound at Baseline. So all this is blocking the carpool and the left lanes. And right now, you are looking at a jammed-up drive from before Cherry Avenue, 15 southbound. That's slow and go as you approach Summit, getting heavier as you approach the 210, and doesn't loosen up until about Foothill. Then you're cruising along, but at 4th Street, it gets slow again to just before the 60. Northbound side of the 15, that's stop and go from Limonite to the 10. KSGN is now heard in Orange County. 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I'm Diana Olea.
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1: It's wild how some of the people who've been really smart and are really educated and really connected and really elite and all that have ideas about how to order society and how to order the world, but they can't get their own lives straight.
0: Yeah.
1: It's a disaster. I've read many books about biographies and stuff, and that's a running theme. Or we can look at people now. Like, okay, you have all the answers for this, but your own thing's going off the rails. And I just want to say, it's a reminder to me that I've got to ask God for wisdom. I've got to. Because it doesn't matter if you can be educated or whatever. His wisdom will save you from so much pain. I just want to remind you, because I have to remind myself that too. I've done a lot of dumb things in my life, and but asking God for wisdom is not one of them.
2: 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Well, if you want to avoid a four-car crash, then you'll want to avoid the 210 in Claremont. That's where we have this wreck on the 210 westbound at Baseline. It's got not only the carpool lane blocked, but the left lanes as well. So right now, things are pretty jammed from Haven. Also looking at a slow stretch on the 210 westbound from before Cherry Avenue and to just before Day Creek. 15 southbound slow and go in patches as you come up on Summit, and you'll see that stay with us to Foothill, slowing again up ahead from 4th Street to just past Harupa. 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
1: It reveals our broken human condition. What am I talking about? The Bible? Yeah. But also the neighborhood app, or the neighbor thing. What is it called?
0: Neighborhood app is what it's called. Yes.
1: Yeah. It also reveals our brokenness.
0: Oh my goodness.
1: So you got judged.
0: I got very judged because there was a bobcat that's in our neighborhood walking around. And so I asked, what do we do? Who do we call? Now, I admit, Brent.
1: They judge you for that.
0: Yeah, I'm a city girl. So if this is normal to all of you, fine. But I'm just wondering, should we do something? They have every right to
1: be here. They're city people too. Yeah. It's in town. Yeah. It's not like...
0: not on the mountain side.
1: We had all sorts of bobcats, hundreds of them. On the old property.
0: Oh, I got torn apart. How dare you
1: for
0: ask?
1: What?
0: Because they're saying, you know, there's a lot of construction, and so where are these animals supposed to go? I don't know. I just don't want them in front of my garage when my elderly mother is getting out the car. I'll just walk off this post now.
1: It's just people honestly. Just wait.
0: Mm-hmm. Yeah.
1: It's like setting a ball on a tee. Like, for somebody, please. Oh, there it is. Let's get her.
0: Get her.

their time. Why, God, do people fall apart? A promise and a ring becomes a broken thing.

0: 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We're Brad and Sherry.
1: I want to talk about Jesus here for a second. And I was reminded of him seeing a quote from, of all people, Dear Abby, who wrote advice columns back in the day. For some reason, somebody ran this quote the other day.
0: Okay.
1: And she had written this in 1974, but it says, the best index to a person's character is A, how he treats people who can't do him any good, and B, how he treats people who can't fight back.
0: Wow.
1: And I think that's so true, just as a man. I mean, I receive that, like, that's exactly right. That's exactly right. But I also think about the restraint of God, like the restraint of Jesus, how he treats people who can't do him any good. Look how he treats us. What do we got? How he treats people who can't fight back. What kind of power do we have compared to his? And his patience.
0: And compassion.
1: And compassion on people who no way any of us objectively looking at it would think they deserved it. Like, and to do what they did. This is God from Genesis to Revelation continually putting up with stuff and being compassionate and slow to anger. It's just amazing.
2: 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You are positively hitting the brakes on the 210 this morning. There's a crash in Claremont. Four cars involved on the 210 West Bennett baseline. So the carpool and the left lanes are blocked. And through that stretch, you've got brake lights just after Haven. There's also a patch of slowing before that on the 210 westbound from before Cherry and over to Etiwanda. 15 south jammed right now from after Summit. Overall delays to the 10. Northbound side of the 15 slows from Limonite to Harupa. Carbona heavy on the 91 westbound from the 15 past Green River. KSGN is now heard in Orange County. Subscription free on Apple CarPlay and Android Auto from the KSGN app. That's traffic. I'm Diana Olea.
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1: You may want to get in on this.
2: We are handing out.
1: We do this every year about this time.
0: Yes, we do.
2: Honorary doctorates. Mm-hmm. You can have one.
0: Yeah.
1: If you're like, but in what? You figure it out. Like some area. And then we'll give it to you.
0: And there's no credentials that are needed. No. There's no resume. There's nothing that we need to...
1: Okay. Just hand them out like... Just, you know, going out of style
0: sure,
1: here.
0: Sure, sure.
1: And so, what do you deserve an honorary doctorate in? And we'll give it to you. Some kind of narrow thing that you're really good at. Mm-hmm, mm-hmm. First up, we have on stage here, Bob.
3: Hello, this is Bob.
1: Bob.
3: And I just want to say that I believe I met all the requirements for an honorary doctorate in donut consumption.
2: You got it, Bob.
0: All right.
2: Honorary doctorate.
0: Congratulations. So it's now Dr.
2: Donut
0: Bob.
2: Donut consumption.
0: Yeah, it's okay.
2: Thank you, Bob. PhD.
4: Good morning, and this report is sponsored by the Crohn's and Colitis Foundation. So the biggest issue continues to be this crash in Claremont. You're stuck on the 210 westbound at Baseline where four cars wrecked and the carpool in the left lanes are blocked. And right now, things are stop and go from Haven because of that crash. Before that, there's also a patch of slowing on the 210 westbound from Cherry to Etiwanda, while the 15 southbound is jammed just after Summit and over to Foothill Boulevard. Things are also stop and go coming out of Lake Elsinore and the 15 northbound at Indian Truck Trail. There was a crash early this morning and they've since cleared it, but boy, that drive is busy from Lake Street and it continues to be stop and go to Cahalco. 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I'm Diana Olea.
5: Hey there. Did you know we hear it all the time? KSGN is my lifeline. Now, some may feel that's an overstatement, but for others, they're going down a rough patch and they need all the encouraging music and words they can get. 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
6: 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And long story short, we worked out that we got together and both forgave each other, and we've gone back to church, and everything's changed dramatically.

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1: There was a guy named Henri Noon or Noun. I don't know how you're supposed to say it, but he was big time at Harvard and Yale as a professor. Mm-hmm. And he quit. I mean, you can read his stuff anytime, but he quit the whole Harvard thing to work at a home for the developmentally disabled, for adults, like cleaning up, doing bedpans, doing everything. And he said he learned more about God there than he did in any lecture hall. In the divinity school. I just think it's interesting because our drive is usually, okay, you maybe start working, cleaning up at a developmental thing, and then eventually you can wind up with a lecture hall. Mm-hmm. And he did the inverse. And I guess it shouldn't be surprising, based on what Jesus was telling us about how to live, that we might learn more about him in that setting than the other.
2: 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So it looks like you're going to see a jam up into Riverside. There's a crash that's come up along the 215 northbound at University Avenue, a tough spot where it's always busy. And this middle lane is blocked. So you're going to see a pretty solid stretch right now as you approach Alessandro. 60 West slows from Pigeon Pass Road to the 215. A slow and go stretch into Riverside on the 91 eastbound. That begins as you approach Van Buren. You're below speeds to Central. Westbound side, that's slow and go approaching Van Buren and over to Pierce, and then through Carbona stop and go from Main Street past Green River. KSGN is now heard in Orange County, subscription free on Apple CarPlay and Android Auto from the KSGN app. That's traffic. I'm Diana Olea.
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0: 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We're Brant and Sherry.
1: This is going to shock you. I am a shock jock. Honestly, this is going to shock you. Mm-hmm. I am using this opportunity to make an announcement. It's something Sherry doesn't even know or haven't okay. been aware of.
0: All right. Ready.
1: I, Brant Hansen. I've never talked about this on the air.
0: Okay.
1: I'm a billionaire.
0: All right.
1: I am.
0: Okay.
1: No, it's a fact.
0: All right, Brant.
1: It's kind of shocking, isn't it? I am.
0: Just go ahead and drop the other shoe here.
1: Okay, the other shoe is... Depends on what currency you're talking about.
0: Right.
1: We're all billionaires, probably. Like, if you have $70 anyway, if you can get that scraped up, then that's worth $100 trillion Zimbabwean dollars. Okay. So, but that's... Man, they don't use those so much anymore because of the... Because of the currency. But anyway, in another currency, you are a billionaire.
0: Okay.
1: And I think that's pretty wild and shocking. Okay. So if you just got to think about it that way. So hang on a second. Right there. Well, I think it's interesting.
0: I am kind of proud of myself that I didn't fall in the beginning because usually I do. Usually I lean in and then it's the
1: I was a little disappointed. I was hoping you would lean in and I could get you on the flip plan, but you knew there was probably something else was coming.
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4: 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Your drive is stacked out of Riverside. There's this wreck on the 215 northbound at University Avenue, and it's plugging up the middle lane. So right now you're looking at a heavy backup from right before Alessandro, and the 60 West is jammed. That's from before Pigeon Pass Road to the 215. Taking a look at your drive out of Ontario, 60 westbound, below speeds from Milliken to about Vineyard. Leaving Chino, we have some slowing from the 71 over to Grandin to Diamond Bar, and Corona 91 westbound, checking in slow and go from Main Street past Green River. KSGN is now heard in Orange County, subscription free on Apple CarPlay and Android Auto from the KSGN app. That's traffic. I'm Diana Olea.

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0: 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Hi, good morning. I'm Donna Cruz. We have a friend named Paul, and if you look through his Facebook or Instagram feed, it's all, he travels a lot. So it's all pictures of him on a plane and the stinky food that someone else decided to bring on the plane. And I just wonder, what would it take as we're at the gate getting ready to board the plane for someone to just take a peek or a sniff and say, yeah, that's okay. And no, that's not. You can't bring that on board. All these people around you, you're trapped in the plane together with a limited air supply. And then you're smelling what somebody else thought at one point in the day was delicious, and you have no way to get away from it. And I think a lot more of that is going to be happening because there are some airlines that have decided to nix all of the snacks and drinks. Most of this is happening before the end of the month. And it's not every airline, but some have already decided to roll it out as soon as next week. So unless you're flying first class on these particular airlines, no little bags of pretzels, no package of cookies, not even any water, nothing. You'll have to bring your own.
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0: 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It's from Psalm 20, verse 4. 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
2: 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Lives are touched, hearts are encouraged, and stories like this one happen.
3: I was in a point in my life where I thought my relationship with God was like, oh yeah, we're good friends. Like, I don't need anything from him. He gives me everything already. Like, nothing was missing. But I was running errands with my husband, and he had KSGN on the radio, and the song, Hello, My Name Is, came on,

it just gave me that feeling that I need something deeper than I was living at that moment. I thought I was like in a relationship level, like 9 or 10. And hearing that song made me realize that that's not where I was, but that's where I needed to be. I currently give monthly because it is important to me as a person of faith that I still have growth and I need to continue growing with God. But yet it is even more important for the people that are discovering Christ, even if it's just by listening to a song.

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0: 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Hi, I'm Donna Cruz. 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

0: 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That's praise. 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

0: 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I'm Donna Cruz. It's one of the things that can really counteract a challenging season, knowing that someone is praying for you. 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
1: 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Would you text me and let me know how you might be doing that in your family? 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
2: 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Another person given hope through encouragement. Every life matters and everyone's story is different. But God can meet you right where you are.
3: 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And the station gave me what I needed. Like, it's extremely important to be able to hear and connect with God in that way.

0: Now that I'm a Christian, my life has changed completely. 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

0: 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He is Jeremy Camp. That's No Survivors. Hi, I'm Donna Cruz. It has to finally get quiet inside your own head to really hear what God has to say. It's hard, right? To kind of shut everything else off so that, you know, we have this moment when we just want to hear back from God. And we can't do that if we've got all these talking heads around us and nothing else can get through. But there are also moments where God unexpectedly grabs our attention. He starts moving and shaking in your life and stirring things up that you never even dared to dream about. And if you're waiting for a breakthrough, I'll tell you this from personal experience, it can be just around the corner. And sometimes he's going to really put the brakes on a lot of things to start turning you around into a different direction. And don't be discouraged about that, because usually that's where the really good stuff starts.
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Is there really such a thing as finding balance in a negative world? Maybe the balance is remembering that you were made for so much more. 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

0: 89.7 KSGN. That's Holy Forever from Chris Tomlin. Hi, I'm Donna Cruz. Last time there were laws actually put into place about this, it was more of banning things like Red Rover, jarts, dodgeball, you know, playground games where kids were really getting hurt. But after 13 years, this is the first new guidance that's really coming out about kids in school and having some downtime, just complete downtime with no agenda. I mean, safety rules, of course, but no timed events with a certain piece of equipment. And the sweet spot, they're saying, is somewhere between 20 and 30 minutes every day with other short breaks in between. Oklahoma is one of the states kind of leading the charge, and they have actually passed a law making it mandatory for kids at school to have unstructured playtime for at least 40 minutes every day. And even though most of us get a lunch break as adults and then, you know, 10 or 20 minute breaks here and there, wouldn't it be great to take a cue from our kids and really be able to take our mind completely off the grown-up pressures of life and just really kind of mentally and physically escape for 30 to 40 minutes?
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2: About 2 years ago, I had come out of a 20-year marriage. I had been drinking excessively, and that period was a void that I could not fill, living recklessly for about 8 years. And into year seven, I knew I needed help. And when I started attending my local church, that's when I had discovered Jesus Christ as my Savior and accepted the biblical God. And when I first started listening, the song that really helped me in my walk is You Are Loved. And this particular song reminds me that I'm loved. It's okay to not be perfect. You

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1: 89.7 KSGN with Leanna Crawford and Still Waters. I'm Donna Cruz. Proverbs 9:10 says, "The fear of the Lord is the beginning of wisdom." And it's talking about the kind of wisdom that goes beyond things we can feel and touch. And ultimately, it helps us to make better decisions that fit into God's plan for our life. And I think part of that wisdom is realizing that sometimes God's ways are going to seem the opposite of what we want and what we expect. And that's when we can lean into that trust that his ways are always best.
2: 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During last week's Day of Giving fundraiser, many friends shared a personal note.
3: A friend in San Bernardino. 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Thank you. Another friend in Yucaipa reminds me every time I hear it of God's goodness, love, and grace.
2: Elma in Corona says, "We love you guys. Simple as that. We've been listening since the kids were little." Jennifer listens from Naples, Florida. She says, "The stress is overpowering at times, and the songs remind me of who I am and what defines me."
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0: Lauren Daigle, Oh Lord, on 89.7 KSGN. I'm Donna Cruz. Back in the day, there was a term called rip and read news. And it was really the same thing as nowadays, someone reposting something on their socials without taking in all the information first, literally just grabbing a piece of paper and reading it verbatim and taking it as truth with really nothing to back it up. But for some reason, there's this thing about, hey, let's get everybody afraid as a whole group, and that'll be a really great thing. This is what I read in one article about hantavirus. It was talking about people canceling cruises, even some trying to get in line for a vaccine that doesn't even exist yet. But it said fear is spreading faster than facts. And that's human nature, right? People hear about something that's spreading quickly. There's no cure for it. And our minds can go back to the pandemic. But long, long before social media ever existed, this was talked about in the Old Testament, in the Bible, places like where the 10 spies came back and they were terrified about the promised land. They spread a bunch of rumors and pretty much put an entire nation into fear overnight. But then two guys, Joshua and Caleb, were basically saying, hold on, that's not the whole story. And in Isaiah, it says something that sounds shockingly modern. Do not fear what they fear. And as I started digging into this, I thought, okay, this is one of those places where God's trying to get the same point across over and over again. It says in Proverbs, the simple believe anything. Yeah, that stings a little bit. But here's a more positive spin, I think, on how God wants us to hear this. In 2 Timothy, it says that God gives us a sound mind, not just faith or courage, but a sound mind. Truth isn't usually as loud as fear, and definitely not as in our face, but it settles our heart and gives us peace in the middle of some really scary stuff sometimes.
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Hearing the right song at the right time happens more often when you let us know which songs are your favorites. 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

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That's Your Ways Better. Hi, I'm Donna Cruz. Over the weekend, people laced up their shoes and got themselves all psyched out for the ultra marathon. This is a 250-mile race through Arizona. It's called the Cocodona 250. And of course, when the race is over, people want to know all the secrets. Like, well, what is your super fuel that kept you going for 250 miles? It's not like, you know, you're running a 10K, so you're going to eat a bowl of pasta the night before. It's got to be something way more amazing than that. Well, the winner of the ultra marathon, her name is Rachel Entrekin. She shattered the women's record for the race. She finished in 56 hours. Understand, this is more than 2 days. She slept for only 19 minutes. And so people are like, hey, Rachel, how did you do this? What is the fuel that kept you going? And she mentioned the precision crafted electrolyte drinks and gels. And then she kind of slid in the fact that she may have downed a Coke or two. But the surprising food that really fueled her through this 250-mile agonizing race, mashed potatoes. Come on. This gives me hope, because if mashed potatoes can fuel a 250-mile ultra marathon, maybe chips and salsa can get me through a whole weekend of housework. Probably nothing a dietitian would ever suggest, and maybe something we shouldn't do, but I gotta tell you, I really like her style.

0: 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I'm Scott from the programming team. Would you text me and share what you think? 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
2: I have depression. I've had it all my life. And it's hard to cope with those feelings. And it's sadly but true, I have went to my car so that I could fall asleep in my car and not live anymore. I just kept moving the dial, and then it stopped, and I didn't even know the name of the radio station, but I was drawn by the lyrics of the music, and God didn't take me.

0: 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And I thought, I really, really want to help because I really feel like it's medicine for my mind, to my soul. I want to hear it every day. We need to keep KSGN on the air because it's all positivity. It's all good. And there's so much negative out in the world that it's hard sometimes to deal with things. But if we have a place that we can go to be honest with you, all I needed was hope. I know by your still
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We're with you to lift your spirit, one encouraging song after another. Just like this one.

0: 89.7 KSGM. That's Where Would I Be from Peter Burton. I'm Donna Cruz. That's become a quick favorite for a lot of people. Maybe that is the same for you, or you have another song you'd like to hear a little bit more of. 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
1: You don't need me to tell you that we live in divided times.
0: What?
1: Yeah, it's true, Sherry.
0: No way.
1: It is.
0: Oh,
1: see?
0: My goodness.
1: See, more division. More division right there.
0: See? Some know, some don't.
1: Something I love about Jesus, he deliberately picked his guys from way across the spectrum. Deliberately. So there's some people, he's like, I want you guys, I want those guys. He wants 12. It matches the number of tribes for Israel.
0: Yeah. And,
1: but it's so wild. He did it on purpose. And then, to top it all off, Matthew is a tax collector. Mm-hmm. So he represents the government.
0: Right.
1: He's writing his own book and includes that he was friends, basically, in the same group with Simon the Zealot. Mm-hmm. The Zealots were way against the government and wanted an armed revolution against people like him.
0: Right.
1: But he wrote that, hey, we're here together, and he noted, I'm a tax collector, in the same verse.
0: Yeah.
1: I'm a tax collector, he's a zealot.
0: Mm-hmm.
1: We're together.
0: Wow.
1: He recorded that. He didn't note anybody else's, like, professions or anything in that little string.
0: Yeah.
1: Just tax collector and zealot, here we are, together, because of Jesus. 89.7

0: legacy. I don't care if they remember me. Only Jesus.
1: Have you noticed when you feel good, you can encourage others? It's easy. 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
1: Just got this heartbreaking email today. I'm going to say his name is Vincent. And I'm not going to get into the specifics of what he regrets, but he's got some big regrets. He's a dad. And he's wondering if he made the right decisions. And he's ashamed of himself. And he's kicking himself. And he's like, how do I get over this? And I hope somebody's in your life who's wise and will listen. But about the shame thing, I get that. I can talk to you about that, Vincent. I want to remind you of something. The thing about Adam and Eve being ashamed of themselves and hiding from God, look what they did. Like, look what they blew for humankind temporarily, but for a long time. Like, we're suffering from this. But God makes clothes for them. And I want to remind you that the clothes, the word that's used there, means royal robes, royal garments. He clothed them in their shame. And this is all of us. This is you as you're listening to the radio right now. Like, you get stuff you're ashamed of. Well, me too. But he covers us in royal robes. That's how good he is. That's what he did for Adam and Eve. Imagine for us. Like, you have the rest of your life here. He wants to change us. It's about who we're becoming. But that's how he views us. And that has to be part of how we think about this.
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1: Big anniversary coming up. My wife and I.
2: Yay.
1: Yeah, that's this month. And I know what I want. It's weird that I know what I want.
2: Okay.
1: Because she's going to get me a gift.
2: Sure.
1: I usually can't think of anything. And now I know exactly what I want.
2: Okay, what is it?
1: I want a globe.
2: Okay.
1: For some reason, like, I've always wanted a globe, and I've never bought one.
2: You've never had a globe?
1: No.
2: You are a globe person.
1: I've got maps. Believe.
2: Right, yes, I know you have many.
1: But I'm like, why don't we have globes in here?
2: What? So you want
1: I love globes.
2: You want multiple globes.
1: Sure. Okay. Like, well, I'm going to start with one.
2: Sure, of course.
1: And then
2: you
1: go
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4: 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And what blesses you may be changing someone else's life right now. Maybe something like this.
5: We had the opportunity to care for both my mother-in-law and my father-in-law. They both had heart incidences and needed to come and be in our home for a while. And you were in that sandwich season in life where you're caring for your aging parents and you're still raising your family. We have a good-sized family, four kids, so no, it's hard trying to have that balance.

keep our eyes on him. He will send just the right song at just the right time. It's kind of just like a warm hug from him at just the perfect time when you need it.

I pray that people's hearts will really think about how much they are encouraged by and blessed by KSGN, because if we don't sponsor this great blessing that's in our lives and help pay it forward for others also, then I shudder to think that one day it wouldn't be there.

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2: This is America. We love success talk. I understand that. But you know what? As a follower of Jesus, I can't look at you. You might think, well, I'm not a success. You might. Mm-hmm. I don't know what you think. But I have to look at Jesus and go, by what measure would someone look at what he was doing and go, this guy's really successful?
3: Mm-hmm. No.
2: Especially like late in his ministry.
3: Yeah, when everyone has walked away and he dies alone.
2: Alone.
3: On a cross.
2: Yeah, just mom's there.
3: Yeah.
2: Everybody splits.
3: Mm-hmm.
2: What metric would you say? Mm. And then how do you look at your own life and go, oh, I'm not successful?
3: Mm-hmm.
2: Well, you can rake yourself over the coals for that. Believe me, I've done that before. But that's not the metric God uses. He's looking for faithfulness.
3: Mm-hmm.
2: So when we look at successful people, even in Christian world, I'm like, look how successful. He's looking for faithfulness. Like, whatever you got today, be faithful with it. That's what he's looking for.
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0: 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We're Brant and Sherry.
1: Oh, look at this. We have breaking animal news.
0: Oh, look at this. All right.
2: What's that? Huh?
1: Okay, I've been given a story here.
0: Who are you talking to?
1: I can confirm this. Yes, it's confirmed. They did a poll.
3: I think it's really interesting. It's strange.
0: Mm-hmm.
3: They asked people, and don't do this, okay? Don't be like, oh, you're encouraging people. I'm not. I'm just reporting.
0: Yes.
3: They did a poll. They asked, could you beat up a bear if it's just one-on-one? 6% of the people said, yeah. including the same, like, 6% of women.
0: 6% of women
3: said I could beat up a bear. I don't know. You can't. I'll just tell you. You can't.
0: What?
3: And then they asked about other animals.
0: Okay.
3: And 61% said they could beat up a goose. And I'm here to tell you.
0: I don't know.
3: Right.
0: The geese have a little bit of a mean edge
3: they
0: to them.
3: Do.
0: Yeah.
3: You think they're, because, you know, mother goose,
0: all
3: that sort of stuff. You think they're going to have a little bonnet on.
0: No. Back in my day, we call that street life.
3: No.
0: Geese are about that street life. Be careful. 61%.
3: Geese are about street life.
0: Be careful out there.
3: Oh, yeah. They look all cute
0: sweet and everything.
3: Do not mess.

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1: If you think about it, it's so funny how our culture set up so that we avoid all the big, good questions. Mm-hmm. All the important questions shoved to the side. Like, why are we here? Mm-hmm. What is the good life, really? Really? Like, how do people actually flourish? What kind of person are you becoming? Mm-hmm. What is this for? Who should I be? Like, all that sort of stuff. No, it's going to be, they're going to, like, give you a blizzard of information nonstop. You need to be well informed, but you've never thought about any of the big stuff. Like we need to think about the big stuff. I love that what Jesus is giving us is life. Mm. Like, it is the good life.

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1: I have no idea who Drew Marvin is, and probably an awesome person, but I just saw this quote. Somebody quoted him on social media. You have to be the kind of person who can make the best out of a Tuesday. You know those people who live for the weekends? They're wishing their life away. That's the quote. I think there's a lot of truth in that. Mm-hmm. So on this Tuesday, this is the day that the Lord has made. We always are, we have this future orientation. And Jesus is like, today has enough trouble of its own. You don't have to borrow trouble, or you don't have to look forward to this day finally being over. Like, this day is a miracle.
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1: Thank you.
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7: I was going through a very difficult time in my life. I'd been in a relationship for 7 years, and I really was searching for God. And the station gave me what I needed. Like, it's extremely important to be able to hear and connect with God in that way. When you-

Now that I'm a Christian, my life has changed completely. And when I go through trials and tribulations, I remember God's word because he imprints them in my memory by hearing KSGN. I think being able to give is a blessing in itself, because not only are you giving right now in this moment and in this time, but because you're able to hear the songs of God and

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1: I almost can't watch any shows anymore. I wonder if anybody else has noticed this. Why? Like any show, like movies, TV.
0: Why?
1: People on the screen are standing 5 inches away from face to face discussions that they should not be that close.
0: What do you mean?
1: Well, then they're having a conversation. Shouldn't be, your faces should not be that close. No one does that, like in a business setting or something like that.
0: Yeah, because on the screen, they're trying to fit them into the frame.
1: It's just so, they do that all the time now.
0: Is that because of your own personal space issues?
1: Maybe, but I'm sure it is.
0: You start getting anxious.
1: I can't handle this. This is, look away. This is too much, you guys. Everybody's doing it.
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1: Here we go. We're giving out honorary doctorates.
0: So many people calling in for it.
1: Just from the show.
0: Mm-hmm.
1: And if you want one, claim it.
0: It requires no credentials at all. Just a claim.
1: Nothing at all. Give us your thing that you're really good at, and we'll give you an honorary doctorate.
2: Brent, I am Doc Rick, and I would like to get an honorary PhD in collecting Pez dispensers.
1: I have close
2: to 5,000 Pez dispensers in my collection, and I believe that deserves an honorary PhD.
0: Okay.
1: Did he say 5,000?
0: 5,000. I'm actually on board with that. If that's not PhD, I don't know what it is.
1: Absolutely. Yeah. Oh, dude,

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1: You are never too broken to serve the Lord. The beginning of this lesson for Dave Gibbs. How old were you?
2: When I was 8 years of age, my mother contracted polio. Our preacher came to see us, and it was not a good visit. And he said, I just wanted to come pray with you, which was polite. And then he said, the church does not want you to come back. We're afraid of the polio. And my mom said, well, I understand the fear. And she said, that's okay. She said, we won't come back. But she said, Pastor, could you do me one favor and pray that God would give me something to do for him? That preacher looked at my mom and said, Miss Gibbs, you need to understand God's through with you. My mom turned to that preacher and she said, you're wrong. She said, I'm extremely damaged goods, but God loves to use extremely damaged goods. And she said, you're wrong, Pastor. You're just wrong. When he left, my mom said, Davy, you come here. She said, God's never through with anybody. If you've got breath, you got something to do for God. A new preacher came to town. And he dropped by our house to see us. He said, now, we don't have any kids, so there's no kids in our Sunday school, but we have a Sunday school, and how would you like to head that up? My mom said, I'd love to. And she said, now your Sunday school has two kids. And she said, I got a boy and a girl. He said, well, he said, it's perfect. And every Sunday, if there was just two of us, it was like there were 2,000 kids there. And she poured her heart into it. Pretty soon, people wanted to see this lady that talk to kids that's strapped in a wheelchair.
1: And next break, you're going to hear what Davy saw happen. His mom strapped to a wheelchair and the kids began to accumulate. We'll find out what happened next.

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1: At 8 years old, Davy Gibbs saw he and his mom ejected from their church because the church was too afraid to have them come. See, she had contracted polio. And then later on, another pastor came to town and said, "We don't have children's church yet, but if you would like to start it, we would love to have you." So it began with two children. And that's where we pick it up, Dave.
2: The Sunday school started to grow a little bit. And one day my mom said, "You know, we got to do something to bring more kids. There's a big bus company uptown." And she said, "Let's go up there and have them give us a bus so we can bring some kids to Sunday school." She said, "There's two sides to town." I was too fearful to ask for two. I really need two buses and two drivers. He said, "Lady, here's the deal. I'll give you two buses and two drivers for one Sunday." But she said, "You got to promise me God knows about this." And my mom said, "Oh, I will. I will." He only gave us two buses and two drivers for one Sunday because the second Sunday he gave us three. And within less than 2 years, he was giving us 35 buses and 35 drivers every Sunday. The Sunday school that had no kids in 5 years' time never had less than 5,000 children in it. And it was all run by a lady who couldn't do anything for herself, who in her own words was extremely damaged goods. When it was all done, that bus owner wrote my mom a letter and he said, "Miss Gibbs, because you cared about a bus and my whole family saved, every driver at my company is saved." Then he said, "I don't know how you got me to paint those buses the church colors, but we even did that." She said, "I didn't do it, but you serve, I serve a God who does all things well."
3: 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You're looking at a heavy ride if you're on the 15 southbound. That's out of Hesperia. Once you get past Ranchero Road, it stays slow into the Cajon Pass, clearing up once you get past Cleghorn. And if you're on the 215, heading southbound in Colton, some slowing once you get to the 10. It's going to be a slow ride from there into Riverside. That clears up at Central. And the 60 eastbound, as you travel through Chino after the 71, it's a slow crawl into Ontario. That clears up right around Archbold. KSGN is now heard in Orange County. 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I'm Pedro Moreno.
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0: Just a moment on finances. Kevin, can you think of a time when you financially blew it?
2: Well, I don't know if I blew it, but I went out and bought a car without letting my wife know.
0: Uh-oh, how'd that go over?
2: Not very well.
0: So are we talking about a $500 car?
2: Oh, no, brand new car. You know, I really hated the car I had. It was terrible, and it was only at 12,000 miles on it. She was just really upset with me.
0: Kevin, how long did it take you to get out of the doghouse, and what did you do?
2: Well, I wrecked the new car. So now we don't have to worry about it anymore. And God, you know, he did an amazing thing because we couldn't pay it off. And we owed like $300 after everything was done. And I went to Bible study and came home and somebody put a check in my Bible and took care of everything.
3: Thank you, Lord. So
2: it's just amazing. You know, I mean, out of the bad comes the good, you know.
4: 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The 15 headed southbound in Hesperia. As you come across Ranchero Road, you're looking at a busy ride from there into the Cajon Pass that clears up after Cleghorn. And the 15 northbound heading into the Cajon Pass, watch for slowing just after the 215. That clears up approaching the 138, and a busy ride on the 210 eastbound in Upland coming across Mountain Avenue. That stays slow until you make your way up to the 15. KSGN is now heard in Orange County. 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
6: 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They could just tell you were more up than usual. Sometimes that same encouragement changes someone else's life.
7: After I had left my ex-husband, my daughters and I, we were constantly moving because he was stalking me for leaving the abusive relationship. I'd wake up constantly during the middle of the night, just pacing the floor, looking through the windows, and it was like a nightmare. I would go in my room and close the door and just soak in the music. It was like as if God was draining out all of the fear and filling me with wonderful love. And KSGN was like me leaving the darkness behind me and me walking towards the light that God had.

It is very important to keep KSCN on the air because everybody needs something healthy and nurturing to turn to. And KSCN was that for me.

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1: Man, guilty as charged. If you've ever felt like yourself being prompted to do something, and then you get in a conversation of like, God, was that really you? Or is that just my overactive imagination and me over-spiritualizing things again? Here's how it went down for Tori Hope Peterson.
2: I got a notification for someone wanting to stay at our Airbnb. After we got this notification that they're going to be checking in the next day, a message followed. And it was a woman who said, hey, I'm so sorry that we're booking this so last minute because my daughter is in hospice and she's soon going to lose her battle to cancer. But I was like, I want to make this woman a gift basket because what she is going through has to be the hardest thing that anyone would ever have to go through, to lose your child. And so I made her a gift basket and I put like a necklace in it. I put some soap and lotion in it, just like some of my favorite things, some snacks. And then I felt like this nudge to put the first book that I wrote in the bag. So the first book that I wrote is a memoir about me growing up in the foster care system and eventually coming to faith. But when I felt that nudge, I was like, should I do that? What if she's like offended? What if she's mad at God because her daughter is about to die? And what if it makes her mad and then she writes a bad review for us? And so our Airbnb, it's actually like just across the street from our house. And that night I was making the gift basket and I felt the nudge. I felt this heaviness, but I walked over the gift basket to our Airbnb without the book in it. The next day I wake up and I do my normal things. I go to read my Bible and I go to homeschool my kids. And then I go to write. That's what I spend a lot of my work days doing, is creating content, writing sermons, and writing books. The only thing I could think about was how I was supposed to put the book in the bag. And so I walked it over before she checked in and put the book in the bag. Then that evening, I received a message and it was a picture of this woman and her husband. And they were surrounded by like 30 other people. And then she sends another message and she says, we have been foster parents for 30 years. And then we messaged back and forth, like on the Airbnb app. And we were just sharing stories of what God had done in our life. And the last message that she sent me was, I feel so comforted. This has shown me that God is with me through this pain. And I knew in that moment that that's why I felt the nudge to put the gift in the bag. God wanted to comfort her. It wasn't me comforting her. It wasn't the gift bag alone that was going to bring her comfort. It was God.
1: Yeah. Lord, next time you prompt me, would you just have me do it before I ask the questions?
3: 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Traveling on the 15 northbound, that's in the Cajon Pass, looking at some slowing. Once you get to the 215, it stays slow to just before the 138. And the southbound side of the 15 at Corona, as you come across the 91, looking at delays from there until you get past Wyrick Road. The 215 heading northbound in Moreno Valley, you'll see some brake lights piling up at Alessandro, and then it's a busy ride from there until you get past University. KSGN is now heard in Orange County, subscription-free on Apple CarPlay and Android Auto from the KSGN app. That's traffic. I'm Pedro Moreno.
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1: Memorial Day, not that far away. What an awesome time to say thank you for everyone who's ever served, and your families too, because everyone makes a sacrifice. With that being said, you have got to hear Marine Church as they're singing 10,000 Days. Just an excerpt.

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1: 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You're looking at a busy ride on the 15 southbound in Hesperia. Once you get to Ranchero Road, it stays heavy into the Cajon Pass that clears up just after Cleghorn. And if you're on the 210 eastbound in Upland, seeing brake lights as you approach Baseline Road, it's going to stay slow until you get to about the 15 and the 215. Heading southbound at Colton, you'll see traffic just after the 10. It's a slow ride from there until you get to Central. 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
1: Can you ever be too far gone to be saved by Jesus, who took everything to the cross, everything to the cross with him? Well, sometimes you hear a testimony and you just go, wow, okay, there's hope for people I could still be praying for. This guy used to be in the band Korn. His name is Brian Welsh. What was it like for you?
2: I'm a shell walking around with nothing of substance inside. And I got all kinds of money in the bank, but I just don't want to wake up when I go to sleep. I just wish that I could just stay asleep. And the only thing that made me want to breathe and live was my daughter. So I'm thinking, I just need to get off the drugs so I could just be the best person I could be for her. But then I would have the thoughts when I get back on the drugs or do another line, and that would wear off. I would think, man, she'd better off without me. When they asked me to come to church, all I was thinking was like Ned Flanders from The Simpsons. And then I get there and I hear about this Jesus Christ, the Son of God, who was here and died on the cross and raised from the dead.
1: And you wanted to have a relationship with Jesus, but what about the church experience?
2: The pastor was so cool there. He just said, look, man, if you're on drugs, if you're messed up, you come to church while you're messed up. Bring all your garbage here and God will come in and clean you out, you know?
1: Man, how can we just keep that with us when we see people show up who haven't been cleaned up yet, for us to remember what we were like?

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1: For all history, until the last 100-150 years, the only preservative there was before refrigeration was salt. And so when Jesus is talking about his followers being salt and light, we're supposed to be a preservative, maybe, inside the culture. Pastor Josh on who wins if we're not.
2: The language of the New Testament for demonic powers, it calls them things like principalities and powers and rulers in high places. And then the book of Revelation, it's Satan apparently at the end in eschatological views. He gets control of a one world government. So for Christians, you need to have your blinkers on. Hey, dude, what Satan tries to do is infest government powers and then wield them for wicked, godless purposes. So I just want to say, man, like when Christians adopt the, we should just stay out of politics, what you're doing is Satan's going, thank you very much, because I was trying to get in control of all that stuff that actually belongs to Jesus. Thank you very much for stepping aside and let me do my thing. So if godly people don't, godless people will.
3: 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As you make your way on the 91 eastbound out of Corona, you're looking at some brake lights. Coming across the 71, it's slow in pockets as you head into Riverside. Things start to clear up as you make your way past Van Buren. And if you're on the 15 heading northbound into the Cajon Pass, looking at some slowing at the 215, that clears up approaching the 138. And a heavy ride southbound side of the 15 out of Hesperia from Ranchero Road until you get past Cleghorn. KSGN is now heard in Orange County. 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I'm Pedro Moreno.
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1: We're sharing back and forth a little bit about finances, and maybe this is the time where you really excelled financially or you really blew it. So what happened, Abby?
2: Kind of embarrassing to say that I do this, but I sound just like my mom. When I go out to shop, I say, is it a want or a need? And I find that I save just a ton of money doing that.
1: My wife and I do this thing on Amazon and with catalogs where we'll dog ear or we'll just put things in our cart in Amazon. And then several days later, we'll go and look at it and go, no, I really didn't want it that badly.
2: I do the same thing. You're not the only one.
3: 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Traveling on the 60 heading eastbound in Chino just before Mountain Avenue. Stalled big rig there, taking up the two right lanes. You'll see a busy ride from the 71. And if you're traveling on the 71 heading southbound in Chino Hills, looking at some brake lights after Pine Avenue, it stays slow until you transition onto the 91. And in Corona, 91 eastbound, looking at a pretty slow crawl from 6th Street into Riverside, clears up at Madison. KSGN is now heard in Orange County. Subscription-free on Apple CarPlay and Android Auto for the KSGN app. That's traffic on Pedro Moreno.
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2: You know, sometimes it's a moment where someone cries out to God, and a quiet settles around you afterward. You hear a song, and the lyrics lift your heart like it's God letting you know, I'm here, I see you. Everyone has a story. Sometimes it's a God wink, sometimes it's a whole transformation.
3: I have depression. I've had it all my life, and it's hard to cope with those feelings. And it's sadly but true, I have went to my car so that I could fall asleep in my car and not live anymore. I just kept moving the dial and then it stopped. And I didn't even know the name of the radio station, but I was drawn by the lyrics of the music. And God didn't take me.
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3: 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And I thought, you know what? I really, really want to help because I really feel like it's medicine for my mind, my soul. I want to hear it every day.

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1: He ruined a man's life when he was only 16. He was angry, he was a racist, he was out of control, and he attacked a man who happened to be Vietnamese. His name is Johnny Trinh. Left Johnny blind in one eye, and then the young man went to prison for 45 days, then moved on. Achieved fame, fortune, movies, millions of dollars, but he carried that guilt with him for 30 years. His name is Mark, and he never contacted Johnny. No letters, no excuses. He just kept that shame. Then there was that time he had to do something with it. He apologized publicly. Reporters found the guy, Johnny, and they were expecting rage, but Johnny looked at him and said, "I forgive him. He was a kid. People change." Then he added, "I've watched him become a good man. He's raised good kids. That's enough." Mark heard that and he broke down crying. Finally, they met, they hugged, and Johnny whispered to the guy who had assaulted him 30 years before and said, "You're forgiven. Now forgive yourself." The Mark I'm talking about is Mark Wahlberg, movie star. After that moment, he started a foundation for at-risk youth like he was, and over 10,000 young people have been helped. Redemption is real. Maybe look in the mirror and whisper that to yourself. You're forgiven.
2: This report is sponsored by Mothers Against Drunk Driving. As you travel on the 60 eastbound in Chino before Mountain Avenue, a stalled big rig has the two right lanes blocked. Traffic stacks up as you come away from the 71. And in Grand Terrace, 215 southbound just before Barton Road, there's a stall blocking the second lane from the left. That's slowing you down from about the 10-15 northbound. You'll see some slowing in the Cajon Pass. Once you get past the 215, it'll ease up as you approach the 138. KSGN is now heard in Orange County. 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I'm Pedro Moreno.
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3: Rosie in Corona, I had a little extra money and wanted to give back. Marianne in Rancho, I am constantly uplifted and reminded of the glory of my God. 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
1: Anna in SB, she said, KSGN's praise and worship helped me to learn to forgive. Ava in Riverside, she gave and she said, to give all glory to God for the healing process of cancer for my baby. 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
4: 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Actually put it in one of their songs. To everyone who's hit their limit, it is not over yet.

When you feel like saying, I'm so blessed, I'm so blessed, got this heartbeat in my chest, then you're in the right place. 89.7 KSGN.

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0: You may think we have an all-seeing, all-knowing, all-powerful God, and we do. But did you know there are three things that God cannot do? Pastor Josh, and where the Bible spells this out.
2: Hebrews 6:18 says that God cannot lie. God can't lie because God is truth. Number two, Malachi 3 says that God can't change. Theologians call this the immutability of God. Because if he could change, that means he could improve, and he can't improve because he's already perfect. Number three, Isaiah 55 says that God can't think like we think. Theologians call this the omniscience of God. Omni means all, science means knowledge. So God can't think like us because he has all knowledge about past, present, and future at the same time. So that means nothing ever surprises God. Nobody ever tells God something that makes him go, oh, myself. All right, now, if those things are true, that means three amazing things. One, every plan God has for his children is better than your own. Two, if he's been faithful to you in the past, he's going to be faithful to you today. And number three, every promise God has made, he's going to fulfill. Because my God is not just the Alpha. He doesn't just start things. He's the Omega. He finishes things.
0: And all God's people said.
3: 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Traveling on the 215 southbound in Grand Terrace, watch for a stall taking up the two middle lanes just before Barton Road. Your drive's going to stay slow from about the 10. And if you're traveling on the 60 eastbound in Chino, just before Mountain Avenue, a stalled big rig has the two right lanes blocked. You'll see a busy ride from the 71 and the 15 southbound of Corona. Looking at some brake lights at the 91 that stays slow to about Wyrick Road. KSGN is now heard in Orange County. 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I'm Pedro Moreno.

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